Ticket number 2. Chita neguren Marisoy number 143. How much a big eight? 20,000 chibombuzi. You will genie get one in terms of money. Puanago pesa. 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Number 807. Ak Daisy number 7-11. Kima big six say. Big six. Ticket number 2. Number 20,000 number Mbuzi. Ticket number 2. Ticket number 2. Ticket number 2. Ticket number 2. Ticket number 2. 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Okay, len gazi school ne ibaisie. 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Ticket number 2. Ticket number 2. Ticket number 2. 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
What a big five. Got a big five. Hey, get a chicha one more, won't it? Kitana Gure and Agustin. Agustin, number 138. Got a big four. Magalin, Chitania Gazan and Guni Vaisa Gazarta. Big. Big five. 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Big four. Big four. Big four. Got a big four. Big four. 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Congratulations Samuel. Amai big somok ay. 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

0: 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Number some okay? Hey, Dennis. Number some of 118,000.
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0: 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So kwa nge tuwe 6 at 5. 6 at 5. Kwa nge tuwe 6 at 5. 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Kwa nge tuwe 6 at 5. 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Kami tu es itu sih at five. 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Lemah gaya rencananya. Kami tu es number six at five. Kami tu es itu sih at five. Ngurunga we daddy. Hey. Kami tuwe number 6 at 5. Number 6 at 5. 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

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Number 4 ang number 6. 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Number 4 at 6. Number 4 at 6. 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Number 4 and number 6. Number 4 and I got number 6.

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0: 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Ah, big 10. Big 10 with a day. So kimi big 9. 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

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Pick 8. Ticket number one. Ticket number one. Ticket number one. 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I'm going to go to the house.

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Kimache big five. Big five. 10,000. Star 274 hash. Ticket number one. Ticket number one. Ticket number one. 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

0: ticket number 1 kima big mu pick 5 chi degle Joseph number 795 kima chi big one eh pick 1 Pick and one. Pick and one. 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Star 274 hash. 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We may ask G. Ticket number 4. Ticket number 4. Ticket number 4. Ticket number 4. Star 274 hash. 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Star 274 hash. 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Number 695. 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
2: Oh, yeah, he's got this. We love what I got to look at it. Get it, Matthew, and he got to see how you made this.
0: Amalogo.
2: I want to go. I'm not going to be able to do it. That is in Lingo. What am I wear to go? What do I give you right there?
0: I go mangan is that I go lay. Mangan that I go look at your gig and door. Mangan is going to gig and door.
2: I have gone, but I didn't need to go on. I'm good.
0: I want a muggy wooty.
2: 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I'm the young one. I do not let me go. 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I have
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0: trying to wake our children, red families, and fund criminal networks. But because of our decisive action, it will not reach a single Kenyan home.
1: As a nation prepares for the anticipated El Nino rains and extreme weather conditions, the current efforts and the preparedness from both national and county government, we must prepare well before the rains come.
2: And please, our retired president, don't come back 4 years later to say that Raila won the election. Tafadhali usirudi kusema hiyo maneno.
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8: This is the beginning of financial year. The first quarter, when it is going to be a chance to issue an election next year, we will be so targeting 1 year, we will be so much of our assurance figure about met, or the work by issuing Bakataka Misha Moon Hakin and Wong, Hakin Bagura, or not, and the renegade in the year. 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
0: We are going to ban more than 100 kilograms, 1,000 kilograms of methamphetamine worth over 8 billion shillings. This staggering figure confirms both the scale of the threat and the value of intelligence-led multi-agency and international cooperation. These drugs were meant to destroy lives. It was meant to hook our children, wreck families, and fund criminal networks. But because of our decisive action, it will not reach a single Kenyan home. We are gathering here today to witness the destruction of drugs that were seized by our security and other law enforcement agencies. This occasion is also therefore a triumph of our multi-agency efforts. The government of Kenya, Kenya's position is clear. There will be no safe space for the manufacture, trafficking, distribution or sale of illicit drugs and illicit alcohol in our country.
4: Kangomonke Bishop nebo kaniset nebo Anglikana Bishop Jackson Ole Sabit akosama serikalit ab Aurora ak chebo kaunti koityi kamanutiet chopchinetab ke nebo taunetab ke nebo ropta neo nebo El Nino netetat kotok en arawet nenyone asibit komakibaorionchi koimut alak tugul. 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
1: As a nation prepares for the anticipated El Nino rains and extreme weather conditions, the current efforts and the preparedness from both national and county governments, we must prepare well before the rains come. Drainage systems must be cleared, vulnerable infrastructure strengthened, emergency response mechanism activated, and relief supplies positioned in advance. Schools, hospitals, and settlements in high-risk areas must receive urgent protection. Every preventable death is a failure of stewardship.
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0: 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Our Gajam got missing, Gure, Emily Missick.
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0: 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Looking in there, got missing another message in Tabrana, but you'll buy by Mama, you know, Cabesa. You see, men, Mama, you know, if you'll Gigan Tetan and Gutti, Maggie, you know, Tetan and Gujip Kundo. 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
0: 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Kali are you part of the solution? Part of the menu and an inner to the dining table. 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
2: 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So, guess how many came to Lunu?
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2: was in the Lamia Tepta,
0: or was two Kimuas Regal. Or meeting a lake, but she has some by and by. So, you got to say, hey, wait, Matacula Pesa, you two. One day, you bought the Magda, you meet me up, can you not the rock? Come on. 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

0: imagine demon. 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Kutov, he is in Vigata, for me to go quick. Won't you be out there with the tag in you? How much are you going to see not a nominated senator? To school is in law, what you go as if. That time, the book would go to the Babylis of a Jish. Or you go now. Olibabane, I would cheat time over here. I've indicated to you. They are the 3 months go long machine at the thousand. When you are the next about 2 times or Timu, kill your John. Timogi get a massive cheat, Manuana Rabe, Madame Simuit, Mogi Gilinion. So, of my jam, you get it, or you get it, though it didn't. All your Nani Kaku comes a gas in there, Gogara. The boy, he wanted to be a Sicilian, he passed women rep, they give up for me. Who he go to be parliament? Who he the Engineering Technology Act, number 2016? It's an act of parliament. Many are looking to get the legal technology. Yanni, who get to listen to legal engineering, is to get the legal public safety. And I have even account in the demon in that accounts up to which I do give a good noise. Like in the tax is why I get a good hit today, which I better CPA, point, I get a good retala, CPA, KP, not the book, get Pisha, no more temple, met will see on the bow, or at no Kiri Temiate. Ah, Tigger, keep it okay, never ever I in. Emily Children, never must I got the biggest or thing. If you're saying, Nam, go now, because I got Nam Long, who they ought to be locked your open door, the auto give us all, go see me. You're a kiddie woman, you're in Florence. You're born in the Varacha City Achiva. Okay, I got in the RNA, Jibuli. Me never said, Serim, Nigin, I'm in a little, me never grasp apostle, me need Bacalax. Also, Jacob's okay to Mujangamo in Timon, was good is a Jangamo, who he got the Hamas at Tamu could be turning a sociolita. Well, you know, Jacob's Uchu, came watching you with me, not going to get a missile, came watching you around in the Gara. So, then you get watching you, reaching you like us, is it your own, came my home with me, not like my plantina. Well, and not to make money in the two matter, I go to the authority of the Hugo Pajana to the others. I'm not going to get a new one. 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
1: 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I'm going to go to the house. I'm going to go to the house. I'm going to go to the house. I'm going to go to the house. I'm going to go to the house. I'm going to go to the house. I'm going to go to the house. I'm going to go to the house. I'm going to go to the house. I'm going to go to the house. I'm going to go to the house. I'm going to go to the house. I'm going to go to the house. I'm going to go to the house. I'm going to go to the house. I'm going to go to the house. I'm going to go to the house. I'm going to go to the house. I'm going to go to the house. I'm going to go to the house. I'm going to go to the house. I'm going to go to the house. I'm going to go to the house. I'm going to go to the house. I'm going to go to the house. I'm going to go to the house. I'm going to go to the house. I'm going to go to the house. I'm going to go to the house. I'm going to go to the house. I'm going to go to the house. I'm going to go to the house. I'm going to go to the house. I'm going to go to the house. I'm going to go to the house. I'm going to go to the house. I'm going to go to the house

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1: 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And the security forces are well trained and they are well aware. If they are pursuing bandits, they should pursue bandits and not our livestock.
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0: Lebana International. 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Pick some 100,000. 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Hey. 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
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Robert Kipkorir Milgo. 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
1: 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And the security forces are well trained and they are well aware. 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
8: Today, the government of Kenya has violated Article 27 of the Constitution, which guarantees equality before the law and freedom from discrimination. It has also violated Article 28, which protects the dignity of every person. The government has further failed to protect the property of Samburu pastoralists as guaranteed under Article 40 of the Constitution.
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9: At times we could reach a point where we put our babies 2 to 3 babies in the same machine, but now at least we are going to manage each baby in their own machine.
10: These are assorted equipment that will help us in the newborn unit, and we believe it will greatly solve a lot of the problems that we are having.
11: Our capacity is about 60 beds. 80% of our patients are premature babies. These are babies who are born below the optimal weight, which is 2.5 kilos, and they normally require admission in the unit for sometimes up to 3 months. So 80% of our patients are premature babies, and then the rest of the 20% is the mature babies, the term babies.
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19: Prevention is everything. And like I heard somebody say, it's actually the entire value chain from the farmer all the way to the processing. It's unfortunate in Kenya that generally we will pick up products from a shelf and we'll test them. And we think that is the measure of finding out if there are aflatoxins. Sadly, by the time it's reached the shelf, it's really too late. So what do we need to do is to really look at the entire value chain and understand where we can mitigate this problem.
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0: 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Come so good. I give you money. Status 74 ash good. 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

big till the ticket, I go tempy on the big agbonas, eh? I get a big till the ticket, I go get a tempy on a pisan agbonas, eh? I'm a cheaton on two my till ticket, Eroy, get till ticket, not taking a meeting number 7, eh? You know, ticket not taking a meeting number 7, eh? Could not take a gag circle, or yet, I get ching a big eyeing. Kitching a big 2, and get a little Friday mix in Billy and Billy. 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That is sexy. It will take a not taking a meter number 7. I go in your getting on go take a nigging a lolly go not taking about Roryatem, not taking about ceiling is sick. 100,000. I go in your getting a big eyeing. 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
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Agere Gloria, Gloria, Ani Gloria, Ngil and Dagagile Gloria, my till ticket and me much till ticket and Ryan. Cotinum Junior 401. Yanaga till ticket in your Nogi Gochi, 401. Gloria, congratulations. Katil ticket Nogi Gochi, 401. 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

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I get till ticket not taking a meter number 2. 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I get till ticket not taking a meter number 2. Amachi chichon guy till ticket is 60. Gabagate and Ababi got bonas. 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Amachi is 60 gap. Ninon Roryat not talking about eyeing. Roryat not to get number 2. No, no, taking it till the ticket in on it. Chill get young on star 274 Ashe. I get till ticket in the meter number 7. Kelechin Ango Togini, congratulations. 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Kuchi done a tomai till ticket. Tilango Togini, Kuchi done not taking a guy till Ianat is 60. I got taken the gingon only in Nguni. Got ticket not taking the meter number 7.

0: Aya Savi Sana Tinda Notage and Michonja Sana Tinda Notage and the man Betty Notage and the second junior. I go plug so corum when you win. And Coga Lichin in the Torgo to Olive Studio. I got a magician of it, Kenya renamed it 1-on-1, a line it Notage and the Bassim waiting. And not it Notage and the Chonja Sana go Tianga got a Notage and the Tindo. In between Notage and about tomorrow. 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
0: Yes.
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2: One thing that is critical is that previously we've had a lot of challenges with the issues on banditry. You will agree with me that through the multi-agency approach to addressing the concern on banditry, we have made significant gains. Actually, we have significantly reduced the incidences of banditry and cattle rustling. It's unfortunate what has happened the last few days. Our teams are on the ground and we are working closely with the leadership, both in Samburu as well as Isiolo and partly Meru County, to address some of those concerns.
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I got tile ticket not again the meeting number 5. 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Chil get you on star. 274 ash. I get till ticket not again meter number 5. Goruchita not again till ticket not again meter number 5. Each legit you gonna star 274 ash. I get till ticket not again meter number 5. Kelechin, I'm gonna tell you congratulations. You're gonna meet the jeep ting ting it and then push your mail. Jeep ting ting it not again about 100,000. I'm gonna take a season there about 100,000 in there. I guess he's any under about 100,000. Ingo tiliba chita ticket not again meet chonjo ticket not again meet number 7 not again ka circle le pocho mile chip ting ting it not again ba silingi sege chota ge 100,000 tiliba ticket not again 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Chita not gonna get in your bath. A go she till ticket. 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Anna nebo cheap ting ting it. 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

0: 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I got ticket negotil in the tie. 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And a non tum guy, itil ticket him. Till ticket in the meter number two. 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Agitil ticket not again the meter number. Agitil ticket not again the meter number two. Ticket negative on the meter number two. Chili star 448 Ash. Agitil ticket not again.
1: 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What a super hit! 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
3: 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Kagi Kajipana Shiba 892. I go not to get young and go ticket in the meeting number 4. Agi na ile magicheng bonus. 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Magicheng bonus. Kicheng school fees. 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

Yes, a big salute, Zana. When I check a ticket, not the Gatina in Kitizit, not the Taj FM, when I need a good Taj FM to get up college in Kitizit, and not the Nitty and Boria Dab College, you know. What did you go? Yes, as we came out drunk together, Buddha is Buddha and Friday, Mexico on the 25. 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Number 3. 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How much are you going to spend? 100,000 Kenya shillings. Friday, good fire. Kosiri late again, day with M-Pesa. Kosiri late again, day with M-Pesa, Nangunget. Kosiri late again, Yahoo, Polisada. Late again, day with M-Pesa, Nangunget. So, with Kogra, I say. Among one and got the late Yahoo, Nangun, Yakamara stock, you got Koja get Jangle in Limba Monday, Sigi Yahoo. Manage go and Marago weekend, go Maginor Stoki Jangu get Sigi Yahoo. 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Chanako bonus gets you. I had energy top 389. At least I get a picture with the other banana, not the Vicoti. Vicoti Pongesa 389 co bonus. So, meeting in the bonus, current and Yan Ming a two which of fire. Yan get till ticket in return. Coming a two which. Last time I gave you a kick dog, not another and a tay eating in. Angut kumenyo chige 100,000 kigo nogo 2,000 shillings kigo nogo 1,700 kigo nogo 1,500 anot ko 100 anot ko 50 shillings chile bag *448# *448# ticket ko number 3 tawuni til ticket in your fire ama jay tau jita til ticket in your bit sibit *448# *448# til ticket sibit sibit *448# Agi til ticket arakaraka sana. 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

0: 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How much are you going to get star 448 ash? Agitil ticket arakaraka sana. Star 448 ash. 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Number 3. Go long to go fire. Iwa ag 100,000 Kenya shillings. In 100,000 Kenya shillings, you get union. And go to get much about yard biashara and about kioski union. Imagine yard and about electronics union. Yanita, imagine about those pairs. Kogage jam started 100,000 Kenya shillings. 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
0: 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Nanam Kale.
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0: Shere, Shere, yes, the Sada Massi Massi from Mintililu. A tiny family. 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
2: Malu.
0: No, did you? I'm not going to be able to get a police station. 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
2: you?
0: Nobody make a Santa Sara. Gonna be singing a Santa Sara children inside your family. Come, baby, sing a Santa Sana. What a time, family.
2: Where, man?
0: Eh,
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0: one more thing, I'm not going to get out of it. Come, baby, sing, brother. 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

0: 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Meet any nature and Nakanugo, second one. I got mass 10,000 Yachigato. 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I get a little much bigger. What do I really get to your manga like a people going? I'm going to meet another one. I chill start 274 ash till they get to another Caraga. Ticket, oh, you got keep a ganga. All right, take a much again. Get there, take a much again. Start 274 ash. I get till they get number one at a Caraga. Hey, I don't get you down, I give you, not regular Agnes. Okay, San Agnes, eh? I achieve start 274 ash, I get till they get number one. Chita, I can get to know in 10,000. So we don't want a legend in Ruvenia. Start 274 ash, till they get to know Caraca. Start 274 ash, till they get not a bit number one. You work 10,000 Kenya shillings. You get a girl and gone out on eBay, and you met them there. Mate, till watch on an eye. Meet you. I'm about to get a ticket of fire. Kitty, the ticket again, I get you. 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Mori number 145. 100,000 Kenya shillings. Forget Sara. Alright, not the nigga anyway. Jump that it logo pagatiga to say 20. Agi 20. 10,000 gonna 20. Start 274, I shall get till ticket number one, eh? So go to get cosana, give my big 20. So emoji till ticket set 20. Emoji till ticket is 15. Agi guess the tool. So itil ticket take chang in your chicken chang, eh? Start 274 ash or itil ticket not the meeting number one. Mate til jitanga baroria, kagib roria, kagib not the Maureen. Maureen, in good return, Maguru no team mate, 100,000 John. Katilena ta, Katilen, 25 shillings. Come on, imagine 25 shillings serving your chicken roria of 100,000. Ponges is an. So, kinot and gong a tin gun, eh? Kegasis number one. Toska ito itil ticket cheater. 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
3: Previously we've had a lot of challenges with the issues on banditry. You will agree with me that through the multi-agency approach to addressing the concern on banditry, we have made significant
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7: I want also to assure you that for Kenyans who are here and they have been looking for their documents, some who want their IDs, some who want their passports, I want to tell you that we have made it very easy for now Kenyans to apply for their passports. They can go to their Kampala, our headquarters in Kampala. They can get also your ID there, just like those who are in Washington, D.C. can do, in London, in other parts of the world. But also, if you are a Kenyan and you can cross over here and get your ID very easily, there is no reason why you should waste a lot of time being anywhere. And also, under our East Africa protocol, I want to assure Kenyan and East Africans who live in the border, in Uganda border, in Tanzania border, in the border to Ethiopia, in the border to Somalia, we have said that we will not discriminate on any Kenyan. They have a right to get their IDs. They have a right to get their documentation.
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5: Kako mga sirinda na yung ministro na tulipa ripset up kalia, tingge metori Dr. Raymond Omolo, kole kiko koko testa ay sergali ko terter nga lega ba chur set up kiyagi kaka bandit sing county stukul 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
3: One thing that is critical is that previously we've had a lot of challenges with the issues on banditry. You will agree with me that through the multi-agency approach to addressing the concern on banditry, we have made significant gains. Actually, we have significantly reduced the incidences of banditry and cattle rustling. It's unfortunate what has happened the last few days. Our teams are on the ground and we are working closely with the leadership, both in Samburu as well as Isiolo and partly Meru County, to address some of those concerns.
5: Kutinge akchup chine tap ke notuna bai kwarta nabu mashuja de ne te tat ke ayen ka untuna notuna ba singisho. 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
3: We are looking at the roads within Eldoret City, the roads in Kapsabet, as well as those in Iten Town. And then there are issues of water connectivity, issues of general improvement on the infrastructure. Now, because the stadium will play host to the actual celebrations, this work that has gone on by the Ministry of Sports, of course, with the main support and supervision by the Ministry of Defense. As of today, we are at 68% completion. We expect to achieve substantial completion of the stadium by the 14th of October.
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9: This is a landmark ruling. This is an inaugural ruling, a historical one. Na leo koti imetuunga mkono kwamba indeed they violated our rights. They violated the rights of our workers. 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Now that the court has given him that mandate, he can now go ahead and do it without even fearing kwamba kutakuwa na audit queries.
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9: On the ruling, we are not comfortable with the prayer that we had made about the compensation, simply because the compensation would have benefited the people who are over 60 years. Now without that compensation, it's like these people might go without getting anything.
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0: Linote Nezerubi. 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
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Amadiji Lotton was time. It 274 age. 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
0: 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And already not any negative number 3. Dad Shalom.
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0: 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Again, gay. All right, Dad Shalom. Ha, Leah Munharab Terere.
3: Idad shalom.
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3: 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All right, you can go my account to John on it. Dad shalom.
5: Shalom. Good,
3: great. Thank you, son. Dad shalom.
6: Shalom, shalom, shalom.
3: Shalom, shalom, shalom. Bye, bye, bye, bye, bye.
6: I'm
3: going to get a message in the bank.
6: I'm
3: going to buy a
5: message
3: in the bank. I'm going to get a message in the
5: bank.
3: All right, Titan, shalom.
5: Shalom, shalom, shalom,
3: shalom, shalom, shalom, shalom, shalom, shalom, shalom,
5: shalom, shalom, shalom, shalom,
3: shalom, shalom, shalom, shalom, shalom, shalom, shalom. Diversion. Dad shalom.
7: Shalom, shalom, shalom.
3: Shalom, shalom, shalom, too.
7: Yamuna Mizadere.
3: Mezia not in his obey. Shalom, shalom, shalom, shalom, shalom, shalom, shalom, shalom, shalom, shalom, shalom, shalom, shalom, shalom, shalom, shalom, shalom, shalom, shalom, shalom, shalom, shalom, shalom, shalom, shalom, shalom, shalom, shalom, shalom, shalom, shalom, shalom, shalom, shalom, shalom, shalom, shalom, shalom, shalom, shalom, shalom, shalom, shalom, shalom, shalom, shalom, shalom, shalom, shalom, shalom, 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
3: 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Thank you,
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9: Senegal.
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11: Shalom, Shalom, Shalom, well in there.
3: Is Shalom to the day.
11: That's young and Dana from Estondi.
3: A thank you, son. 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A deal get to not on the was time. 274 age. Agi reply and ticket number 3. Reply and ticket number 3. 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Amaji reply and ticket number 3. 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

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Alright, you get to go to the calling to a week. Ziggy to get a Gomalogi, you get to Josiak Passage over to my Tan and Angle, like you meet in your take it in the wagon out in the meeting. I get to him, Martini. Never Jenny back to Malin and get down a leg, you get. I lean in bed to number now. Obis, Tozy, Obis, Tozy, Obis, Tozy, Obis, Tozy. Alright, you go to the not in the meeting on in Guni. 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

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Thank you. 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Aganya tie bastam. 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Cogilin young to go sonia name. In ticket number 7. 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
0: 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You will meet and to go lock tie, Kyogwa, Pichu Gonit or a date, Kemo Ragongo, Kemo Gongo and Pina Papa Messenger, Mosmagilel, Ator Tenin, Mochinigonga Mungoi, teaching as a Tanu Notan. Money Ragongo is Excellency, come and another Bomet, Mungo it got a Tora Tenin. Olimba Kemamul. Akitu will go one tarate, Kemwa Gongwe. I will meet an October Mutachi Tam Degate. Well, I see what you got one after it.
1: I thought you got bizarre.
0: I will meet and to Kamoso, or Kemamul.
1: Thank you, sir.
0: And Kongwe by Sonic Janky will make it Kamugul. Come on, which I'm wanging Gangle and I'm going to tell Gongwe. Ryan Banatere, Gogito, 2 years in the bar, pitch up. Nicky Gurin, a corton bugger you say.
1: Yes,
0: you make a mocking chamnach. Two Joseph Yogi,
1: a man,
0: and give me two little about 2 yen.
1: A little two years again,
0: to your sick. How much of mocking chamnachen? And let me tell me, Janik, two len.
1: Yes,
0: I will want to make up sang.
1: Man,
0: give me a mocking chamnachen.
1: Change,
0: and Lignon gave me telegram of the menu. And it was a moon to make a mocking chamnachen.
1: You go
0: again. Midweek, when I tell you, we can also keep much out of the chi, like a name of Magos and Limbakil Goris.
1: Oh, Limbakil Goris.
0: Limbakil Goris.
1: All right,
0: it was a Kimil in the Tan. I'm going to pass the joy luck to your second
1: luck.
0: One only 2 90 when I tell you.
1: Gunko was Joffrey.
0: One in Sigi,
1: I forget about your set. Yes,
0: get out the tube when I tell you. Commit a lack with it. Negibet on all we get that message. Two changes,
1: and
0: in the Bagamasia.
1: Yes,
0: go pet lak when you never get your sector manama jipta. They go meet and school over the serious on the school. I will make it a thing. I go give it like Wanaton. I want to go get Maita. Domichin go get one at the red.
1: Yes,
0: like Wanaton. Go much over the sea when 0705 220 507. 0705 220 507. Joshua Rono,
1: mm-hmm.
0: Ego abete tap Joshua Rono, negi bete sabenye na.
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0: 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We are to get a fundraising in Turkey or
1: summer,
0: and this one coming Wednesday. How much are you big after Mori Pole in Zan?
1: Chiak
0: to don't get or it. But we should meet a friend of mine, Pastor Yanagi Urim Pilip, Namu Limbo Sironet. No way, we are waiting in Buana in accident.
1: No water,
0: also much. Walimu, elimba elorit.
1: Limu,
0: 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Actu Langema mucha mo panatere, a
1: chile mucha,
0: Chigun and Coratilion to quagge, Chetinia rege, and give it to Lemiten, to a legimucha capsa, a walis utorta or mutan panatere, a
1: congoy,
0: a chit will let him.
1: Alright, Congo. I said, you go to join you got his bad bag to Guinea on it. I'm going to get it straight away, but Jeffrey, because I get it. Ella Botica Sertaga Bisham. Nino took it to go to any and not talking or talking to get any on. I go, you know, when you're going to pass Jeffrey, go me with Tinko, Gilly, to go to any, not talking about Star 274 Age, Tigitit and number 7. 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
0: 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And then the results nebatu kuchuga ne Boss Joffrey.
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1: Kongo ipana terere.
0: Mm-hmm.
1: Kemwa ago it is so painful.
0: Mm-hmm.
1: Malion don tambana terer. Any monion nowadays.
0: Mm-hmm.
1: As a check mostly Leborogger check pig up calling in a special work of Sigisi.
0: Mm-hmm.
1: Cogovit kid never quang it one a terer. No chigate venge.
0: Mm-hmm.
1: In all knowledge of me, I will cogovit kid never quang it. I was some escotte name.
0: Mm-hmm.
1: And in Gangalalin, one a terer.
0: Mm-hmm.
1: Among a lion, a killer, missy.
0: Mm-hmm.
1: And one, Gavasa.
0: Mm-hmm.
1: Among Gangola Lungune, come family, say Chang, Chetin Yisin, we get Mulu Wakewa.
0: Mm-hmm.
1: Cause above one, my potessa, Chamasao.
0: Mm-hmm.
1: And all that, Nema, Nema Grara.
0: Mm-hmm.
1: Digitan go give it in Soviet, Tilian and Yuan.
0: Mm-hmm.
1: And Malaga.
0: In order to get tested,
1: Cogger, Michitanago, Barquandanin, Minogo Barlo, Michitanago Barge, two janda tool, one at the
0: end,
1: to go jump, jump, jump, jump, my usual.
0: Mhm.
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1: Only ten, King Guauto, a mutual, a chito, and only,
0: mhm.
1: Who has mandate,
0: mhm.
1: Who has bow,
0: mhm.
1: To kill someone.
0: Aha,
1: one at Jigim Nati.
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1: 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Is international and a lawful killing
0: mm-hmm.
1: of another human being. Mong and Nanga Mangel unlawful.
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1: Is there lawful killing?
0: No.
1: Eh?
0: Yani Moyanga Tutugro is unlawful. Yani Ibarchi.
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0: on, come a jam dia. Yes. I go mommy a jam dia.
1: Mommy's.
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6: Previously we've had a lot of challenges with issues on banditry. You will agree with me that through the multi-agency approach to addressing the concern on banditry, we have made significant gains.
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5: 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What kind of person are you? Are you telling Kenyans that as the president of the Republic of Kenya, mwenye ulichaguliwa ukaamuliwa kama umechaguliwa na IBC, ile ile IBC ina kasoro haiwezi kuamua uchaguzi? 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
10: 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When as a retired president, you stand in a presence of people and you speak and you say, you know that IBC did not announce the rightful winner.
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10: What exactly are you telling the country? Yet it is you who handed over power once that winner has been declared. I want to tell you, Wana Uhuru Kenyatta, the same Chebukati who announced you in 2017 is the same Chebukati who announced William Ruto in 2022. How can it be right when he announces you but he is wrong when he announces William Ruto. 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Behave like a retired president.
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13: I want also to assure you that for Kenyans who are here and they have been looking for their documents, some who want their IDs, some who want their passports, I want to tell you that we have made it very easy for now Kenyans to apply for their passports. They can go to their Kampala, our headquarters in Kampala. They can get also your ID there, just like those who are in Washington, D.C. can do, in London, in other parts of the world. But also, if you are a Kenyan and you can cross over here and get your ID very easily, there is no reason why you should waste a lot of time being anywhere. And also, under our East Africa protocol, I want to assure Kenyan and East Africans who live in the border, in Uganda border, in Tanzania border, in the border to Ethiopia, in the border to Somalia, we have said that we will not discriminate on any Kenyan. They have a right to get their IDs, they have a right to get their documentation.
8: En lugar de la coca como así en el ministro no toca nebaribse tapkale tenke metoriete doctor Raymond Omolo cole ki gotesa sarkarle goter ter ngale kap chorse tapki age kak bandit sen county stukul 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
14: We are looking at the roads within Eldoret City, the roads in Kapsabet, as well as those in Iten Town. And then there are issues of water connectivity, issues of general improvement on the infrastructure. Now, because the stadium will play host to the actual celebrations, there's work that has gone on by the Ministry of Sports, of course, with main support and supervision by the Ministry of Defense. As of today, we are at 68% completion. We expect to achieve substantial completion of the stadium by the 14th of October.
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0: 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Alright. Jiko kai. Alright, you go to the next one. You know, the next one. But someone inside, someone gets to go to the next one. They go to the tip. I see you become a job. Getting you to some again. Olympic studio. Getting another about Kyoto Initiative. Getting another about Star 274. Asha getting another about Star 448. Like any note to get in the guitar ring to go to the end. That you go sick as Taman get to give. And I get another about Tim. I give you another about Kyoto Initiative. 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

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Alright, get in there. Not talking about Kyoto Initiative. I'm not talking about Kyoto Initiative. I'm not talking about Neo Tibugisi. I'm not talking about Augustine and Diaga Tule. And not talking about Augustine. So, Ali, congratulations, Bijan. So, on good coming, my it is not talking about Kyoto Initiative. It is in the not talking about Star 274 Ash Eniana. So get in the note about Kyoto Initiative, get to get Augusto Nene and Daigo Sikhtaman, Aga Awe Gubas Joffrey. As near Tebe Maswali, John Chang Maswali, Jimmy Tinyan, Jaji Tebe Ngega Biza, Jaji Tebe Ngega, Jino Togne Mi Tinyana. Alright, any toki to Augusto, not talking about Star 292 Ash. 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Give me a someone message on. I got time passage over straight away. So, any on it, not a no more to Valley Gene. Ion the Gitug Augusta name. Any talking about star a 292 Ash. 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
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Congratulations, Baba. 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Andri. Gamas again in green and 58,905 shillings. Congratulations, Baba. Wesley 6,000. Brian 1,282 shillings. Again, let me tell you, less than 1,000 jimasu money. Yes, my college tag, let me to Jijogu Wilson and Netindo to go to 6,300. Winnie and Netindo 17,000. Rajo and Netindo again to 21,228. Ali Jin and Gaski to go to you are not in the Dagigo Sek and one. 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

Latinatin Unity, and we will be passing Geoffrey. Ali Digitigo Senene, and not again about Kyoto Initiative. This is Taba William Masai to Monte. 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I gave you a secret not in was Tar 274 Ash, it is in Tan on it again. A deal digitated number one, not in about 10,000. Now Timbena Pesa, not in about Star 274 Ash. And you get a not in about Star 448 Ash. I get a look at me going mutil and I get a look on you. 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So, not talking about Star 274 Ash. A digitated number one in your way.

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1: 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The Bible emphasizes establishing fact and witness before judgment. 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
1: Kuruko, we get young over here. 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Who's carrier only? 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
0: Eman?
1: Tiga tiga tiga tu 23
2: Two,
1: and get out of exodus.
2: A mess of 2 years.
1: Mess of 2 years.
2: You were yagin there.
1: A mebaurian jingalen.
2: Isup. 2 years.
1: A maskir wagon. Because I'm gonna tell you about you. I wouldn't begin there. Mess of 2 years. Yagin there. So, about mob justice, but a terror. 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
2: Among all the come all, Revy Shero Twitter of Choke and Olivasang. 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
0: 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Congratulations, we got activity number one. 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Any tongue number star 448 Asia. 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

0: 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Congratulations nye baba. Congratulations Daniel. Congratulations Daniel. Alright. Faith, congratulations eh. Elijah, congratulations eh. All right, be what? Congratulations, Mr. Robert, 70,000. How much on you get to go to the name? Not in the number three. Get your granny to go to the little studio. All right, you're not into conference line. Our link to knitting the bus time at 4:48. Jitaga tu not any meeting yogi to go to any to conference line. I still got to get the star to live again. Ali nitang neba star. A 4:48. Ali jigo leon tigiti number three. A tigiti number three to go to any mama yigi jisan. All right. Yana giri big meeting yon. A tigiti no number three. Ali jigo lenji 100,000. Good queen makini get a bisege. A good two muggy to go standing in your chige. You are now in the conference line. In digiti number three, never 100,000. Amaji nam simu ogilinji jeba stoke jeba 100,000. So amaji chilgi to not on the star a 4:48 age. Good thing you come in your chigagi. 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Alright. So I'm just gonna be Kimisi. Alright. Again, guys, and I'm just gonna be Kimisi, mate.
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3: 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Go Lyoji, the home, Madi Marangan, the moon, Kira, Kamazi, that go non regularly. 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Poor Indian girls, Arizona, Muga, the Nene, and Ayota. Where did he Gamu, Naranija, who he then gave another for me that you don't know another than good, eh? Where you put another, no, not Leon, no, no, no. Cook, cook, no, just Annette Gano, but you're there in Gogo, there's a tangle, no, no, no, no, no, no, no,
0: yes.
3: Agan, I thought, Agan, I saw your dad, but don't tell on your dad, but don't be your dad. I was on your dad, but don't go to the door, you go to the door, you wouldn't hang on your dad.
0: All right, thank you. I saw Jimmy Grabbing like Jimmy Tenyon. Go, go, lady, to me with you, not in a star, a 448 age, a ticket, a number three to Western name, not talking about 100,000. Imagine a busy John, which you get to get, unless you do me some going again. Need to know a star, a 448 age, a ticket, a number three. 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
4: well done Arab Kader
0: yes Isaiah boyot karibu
4: Shalom, shalom, shalom, well done, Herrera, Pastor Chubri.
0: Shalom, boy, you're damn yot.
4: I'm going to sing in a fast nego, and you're going to be at the Sierra Nengo Leon, going to see it in the movie to Tabrai, and you're going to be a Pastor Chubri.
0: I'm
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0: All right, Jeff Gamat again, Genius, to get a good one to get a name site. 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
0: Caribou.
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0: All right, Bwana Meja, karibu sana, getareni onitoke.
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0: Alright, you can go get to anyone. I'm going to get to go to the name. And give it another star 448 ash. I'll get to go on. Negative to not going to get to go to the name. And not an eight to limbo site mode. I'm going to talk about star 274 ash. I go anyone to go to the name. Keep going to 10,000. Moya the ticket again. Keep going to just only 10,000. Not to get end of a star. For not to star 274 ash. Need talking about star 274 ash. A ticket number one. A ticket no number one get to go to the name. Go to get a government or to get a gay. Margeting a ticket again. Margeting a guitar and not a gay or ticket again. Koba tengi tung ni tung nabo star 274 ash. Tigiti non number one in negen gitu gosone just only 10,000. Just only 10,000. Ni tung nabo star 274 ash. 10,000 gitu gosone nego tigiti number one. Til tigiti non number one. Age gere gitu gunon. Yana we say over to number Pastor Geoffrey. I see a bit correct to get Kesamarizen. Agiwang and Betunia Brian. 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

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Hmm? Star 274 hash. Ticket number 7. Ticket number 7. Ticket number 7. Tak ada tak geng. 1 minute. Ticket number 7. Ticket number 7. Ticket number 7. Ticket number 7. Ticket number 7.

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1: 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Ticket number 7. 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Ticket number 7. Ticket number 7. Ticket number 7. 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
1: Sorry, the mobile subscriber cannot be reached. 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
0: Hachanye Petuele.
1: Sorry, the mobile subscriber cannot be reached.
0: Haya, come on, Maggie. How much you turn in your negative quality get it? Quality get to get it? One touch. One touch. Chitano let to get it. One touch. *274#. Ticket it number 7. 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
0: Ticket number 7. 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Ticket number 7. Star 274 hash. Ticket number 7 already. Star 274 hash. Imagine 200,000. You get to Rory going. I think I think number 7, you get 100,000. 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

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Ticket number 7. Ticket number 7. Ticket number 7. Ticket number 7 of the day.

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What do you do with those speak? I'll chink it to get number 7. You cheat and get a new one. You know, you're a mortgage, Jim, and

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Ticket number 7. 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Ticket number 7. Ticket number 7. 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Ticket number 7. 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

0: Heya, awe wigilia chita ni ure Joseph. 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
1: Sorry, the mobile subscriber cannot be reached. 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
0: What?
1: Sorry, the mobile subscriber cannot be reached.
0: Kwa ya network elumi kwa ine sielewi. 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One touch. 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One touch. *274#. Ticket number 7. We got them there, yay. Ticket number 7. Ticket number 7. Guruji. Ticket number 7. Ticket number 7. Ticket number 7. *274#. Ticket number 7. Ticket number 7. Ticket number 7, *274#. Chine chep chep negoson, ne mucho kwal jiget, ticket number 7. Ticket number 7. Ticket number 7. Ticket number 7. Ticket number 7. Chingi chita na idea 200,000. 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Chine chef chef. Chine chef chef. Niko seke gula jane no. Ticket number 7. Ticket number 7.

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0: 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The boy 862. Mucho. 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
0: 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Ama kigoi ten pota. 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Ticket number 6. 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Ticket number 6. Ticket number 6. Ticket number 6. Ticket number 6. Ticket number 6. 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Ticket number 6. 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

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We. Ticket number 7. Number 6. Ticket number 6. Ticket number 6. Ticket number 6. Ticket number 6. Ticket number 6. Ticket number 6. 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

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Ticketit number 7. Ticket number 7. Ticket number 7. Ticket number 7. Number 6, I mean, number Poda. 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Eh? Eh? Eh? 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
1: 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Number Boda. Boda? Ticket number 7. Number 6, I mean. 6. Ticket number 6. Ticket number 6. Ticket number 6. Ticket number 6. Boda. Number 150,000. Boda. Boda. Boda daddy.
2: You know.

mean, the boy boy, yeah, ticket number six already. Ticket number six. Ticket number six. Guru Chi Negoson, Korea with those speak. Chi Negoson, Korea with those speak. Ticket number six. Ticket number six.

Ticket number 6. Ticket number 6. Ticket number 6. Chine go Sunday day. Ticket number 6. Chi chep chep bo daddy. Boda number 150,000.

ticket number 6 for that 150,000. 150,000 boda yani boda ni magiziri no mamichine ziri mamichine ochi yange majibage ni pogini ne no ni mele bani magariyote maochi nchi baloni amele bani dreba yange macha sisirchi kutur kuibu ite chukug ako butange agine ako sirge inno ni kone mpia ni tungu tubenchi. Ticket number 7, number 6. 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
0: Yes, I'm big.
1: Sorry, the mobile subscriber.
0: And you got a game, minute. 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
1: Wow, thank you, thank you.
0: Congratulations. 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Ticket number 5. Pusho mil. 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Kimo pi kau yang. Ticket number 5. Ticket number 5. Ticket number 5. Ticket number 5. Amay bi going. Bi going. 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Bi going. Keep going.

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Number push your meal. 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Push your meal. I'm not going to chita ni chitu one touch. 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Ticket number 5. 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
0: 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Number 5 I mean ticket number 5 chita ni 100,000
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